It's 1049 The Bay's number one hit music station. Gabby Diaz here. Coming up next, That's Out of Pocket. You know, stories that you see, read, hear, you're like, oh my gosh. And yes, we have another recall upon us, and not with the FDA this time. Hold on, we'll talk next. Come on.

0: It's 102.9 The Bay's number one hit music station. It's Gabby Diaz here. Okay, so I guess a mountain lion was captured this morning here in San Francisco, where it was spotted out in the city's Outer Sunset area. It looks like authorities were warning about a mountain lion that was just north of the San Francisco Zoo. Now, officials did offer like some guidance. So I just want to tell you this, like if you ever do spot a mountain lion, because I feel like they have been, you know, out a little more than normal with everything that's going on in our beautiful world. But yeah, they're saying to slowly back away and do not run. Call animal care and control. And then if you have a child, pick them up. Keep the dogs on a leash. And if the mountain lion approaches, make yourself big. Wave your arms, shout, throw something. And again, do not run. Oof, that would freak me out. I don't know what I would do, honestly. I mean, I know I just read you all of that, but I mean, easier said than done, right?
1: Skip the shuffle.

0: It's 1.29 The Bay's number one hit music station. Well, Caltrans will close northbound lanes of 101 near Cesar Chavez and 17th starting tonight for work on the Hospital Curve Rehab Project. It's going to be starting at around 11 p.m. It'll affect through the weekend and scheduled to reopen by 6 a.m. Monday. And then more closures are planned for October. So get ready for that, okay? I hate being stuck on the late night. That's like the worst.
1: Skip the shuffle.

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That's how we're kicking things off with Rosé, New Trick. It's Wild 94.9, the Bay's No One Hit Music Station. 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

0: what's your name?
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That's how I'm doing it. I'm just saying. Zara Larsson performing tonight. It's Wild 94.9.

Yo, gotta shout out Jasmine checking in from Redwood City today on Wild 94.9, the Bay's No One Hit Music Station. My name is Visa, filling in for Strawberry. Of course, you can hit me up on the top back mic on the iHeartRadio app. Just hit that red microphone button. 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
3: 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Wild or Out right here on Wild 94.9, the Bay's No One Hip Music Station. My name is Visa, in for Strawberry. You already know the drill. You're going to play two songs, and you're going to get your vote on our X and IG stories. And let us know which song you're feeling the most. All right, let's kick things off, man. Lisa Sawadika right here on Wild 94.9 is the Wilder Out.

Don't forget, man, to vote Inside Wilder Out. You just got to hit us up on X and our IG, Lisa versus E40. Lisa with Sawadika, E40 with Night in the Bay. This is going to be tough. I'm just saying, get your vote on right now at

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Get the lowdown. And of course, Disney Plus and Hulu both nights is going down. It's Wild94.9. Let's get on Teddy Swims. It's Mr. Know-It-All.

Ariana Grande with Petal. It's Wild 94.9 at the Bay's number one hit music station. This is the last weekend of summer. Yeah, I didn't know summer officially ends on Tuesday. That's so random on a Tuesday, right? It's Tame Impala right here with Jenny. It's Wild.

Zara Larsson, of course, performing tonight at our iHeartRadio Music Festival, man. And just in case you missed anything that went down today, it is going to be available on Disney Plus and Hulu the following day. So you can watch night number one tomorrow and then night number two the day after as well. So there you go. You got no excuse, right? Let's get on this Audrey Hepburn right here, man. It's Sue Me on Wild 94.9.

Yo, gotta send a shout out to Tina holding us down in Union City today on Wild 94.9 The Bay's No One Hit Music Station. My name is Visa. Of course, hey, shouts requests, I got you as I fill in for Strawberry at Visa on the radio. It's Malcolm Todd right here. With

Yo, that's the thing about our iHeartRadio Music Festival is you never know who else is going to show up on stage. I'm just saying, catch up on it all on our socials at Wild94.9. My name is Visa in for Strawberry.

Adela right there ain't in LA. Giants Dodgers playing tonight in LA, man. Go Giants. It's been one of those seasons, though. I'm just saying. Bieber right here with Daisies on Wild.

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Alright, so the rumor after his stream is that Drake potentially a 2027 world tour. That would mean he's coming to the Bay. I'm just saying, again, speculating here. It's Wild 94.9. My name is Visa. iHeartRadio Music Festival performing artist Zara Larson.

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0: Yo, you know how we do it, man. 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What's up? It's Visa in for Strawberry. Look, don't forget, man, I know our iHeartRadio Music Festival is going down right now. If you missed any of it, you could relive it tomorrow on Hulu and Disney+. In fact, get behind-the-scenes looks right now of what's going on our socials at Wild 94.9, all right? We're going to come right back. 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

from our normal setup. We are here in Las Vegas, Nevada on the Las Vegas Strip because one of the biggest weekends in music is happening right now. I'm talking about the 2026 iHeart Music Festival presented by Capital One. It is taking over T-Mobile Arena. We're talking about two nights here in Las Vegas with some of the biggest artists in the world. We got BTS, we got Cardi B, we got Ciara, we got Snoop Dogg, Benson Boone. Who are you excited to see? Yo, don't forget, you can also watch this live on Hulu right now if you have a little bit of FOMO. All right, E-Rock on your radio. 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It's The Basement.

iHeart Music Festival. That's right, DJ E-Rock in the building. We are here in Las Vegas. I mean, we got Cardi B, we got Snoop Dogg, we got Ciara. Those are three sets I'm actually circling around the stage immediately. And obviously tomorrow, Snoop performing in Vegas, that's going to be crazy, man. That's basically the West Coast sending one of its ambassadors across the desert. Who are you most excited to see? Let us know right now, 888-456-8721, or open up that free iHeartRadio app and hit that talkback mic button, all right? It's The Basement.

Basement Live in Las Vegas, the 2026 iHeart Music Festival weekend is going down right now. And I've been thinking about what makes this festival different. I mean, normally you buy a festival ticket because you like a type of music. A hip-hop festival, you know what you're getting. Country festival, you know what you're getting. EDM festival, you know what you're getting. The iHeart Music Festival, nope. You may not know what you're getting, but you can go from Cardi B to Weezer to BTS to Kenny Chesney to Snoop Dogg to Benson Boone and then to Major Lazer. I mean, the playlist kind of doesn't make any sense, but in Las Vegas, it makes perfect sense because that's the point. It's not about one genre. It's about the biggest music in the world with the biggest artist that you could ever imagine. The iHeart Music Festival, the 2026 iHeart Music Festival is going down right now as we speak, all right?

It's the basement right here, right now, on your favorite station. Come on. Yo, let's be serious, people. If Cardi B gets up on that stage and starts running through records, it's going up. Snoop, that's West Coast history walking on the stage. And Ciara, you already know that performance is going to move. So, people, who are you excited to see? Is it Cardi? Is it Snoop? Is it Ciara? If you only get one, who are you picking? The beauty of it is, at the iHeart Music Festival, the 2026 iHeart Music Festival, you can get all three. It's all good. All right, E-Rock on your radio. We are here in Las Vegas, Nevada. It's the basement. You know what it is. The IR Music Festival is going down right now. You can watch it live on Hulu. Go do that, all right?

0: 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DJ E-Rock is on your radio. Ladies and gentlemen, the energy out here in Las Vegas for the 2026 iHeart Music Festival is insanity. BTS, Benson Boone, Zara Larsson, Cardi B, Ciara, Snoop. You basically got multiple generations of Wild 94.9 music represented in the same building in two nights. It's wild, man. It's crazy. Yo, hit us up. It's 888-456-8721. 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And do not forget, you can watch this live on Hulu right now as we speak. Let's go.
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Las Vegas, Nevada. The Basement is here at the 2026 iHeart Music Festival. And here is our question all weekend. Who are you most excited to see? 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Tomorrow, they got Snoop. Tonight, I mean, BTS is about to take the stage. My wife is very excited for BTS. She's got purple on. She's in the stands. She's ready to be initiated in BTS Army tonight. That is going to be a movie. But yo, if you had somebody that you wanted to see tonight, who is it? Let us know. 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

think it's been a minute since we've seen Cardi B have a moment on stage like this in a while. I mean, Snoop Dogg, I don't care how many times you've seen Snoop, when those records come on, you are rapping every single word. When he does What's My Name, Drop It Like It's Hot, I'm hoping he does Ain't No Fun, because that is a movie right there in its own right. You know, 20 plus years of records and still one of the best performers in the game. Don't forget, they also got BTS, they got Diplo, Major Lazer. I'm telling you, I mean, they got something for everybody tonight here at the iHeart Music Festival, all right? DJ E-Rock in the building. We are broadcasting from Las Vegas, Nevada. Come on. It's only big vibes tonight because the iHeart Music Festival weekend is taking place right now as we speak. Watch it live on Hulu. Let's go.

0: Wild 94.9, the Bay's number one music station. BTS, come on, man. You already know that fan base is bringing it to Vegas. Benson Boone, Zara Larsson, Ciara, Cardi B, maybe Snoop. I mean, this is one of those lineups where everybody in the car can have a completely different answer. But Bay Area, who is your artist this weekend? I got something for everybody here tonight. I cannot explain how big the energy feels right now in the city. I'm talking about Las Vegas, Nevada, because we are here broadcasting live from the Strip, from the home of the 2026 iHeart Music Festival. The weekend is, yo, it's just beginning and it's getting crazy.
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It's going down right now. And here's what people who don't live in Vegas don't always understand. When a major event comes to this city, you don't only feel it inside the arena. You feel it everywhere. I mean, the airport is packed. Hotels are packed. 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Elevators. Someone's wearing artist merch. Casinos. Somebody's talking about who they saw last night. I mean, that's Vegas. And that's here, the 2026 iHeart Music Festival. You can watch it live on Hulu right now. I'm telling you, the event spills out to the entire city. And we're trying to bring that energy to you back home right now, wherever you may be, all right? E-Rock is here on your radio. Let's go. It's The Basement. You want to hear something, it's 888-456-8721 or slide

Las Vegas. It's the basement right here, right now. DJ E-Rock in the building. Yo, it's crazy. The 2026 iHeart Music Festival is going down right now. Here's something else I want to tell y'all what I love about this lineup. I mean, look at the generations that are represented. Snoop Dogg, I mean, that's the catalog that stretches back more than three decades. Ciara, records that defined the 2000s. Cardi B, I mean, she's one of the defining rap stars of the last decade. I mean, you got BTS, Zara Larsson, Weezer, Benson Boone, Major Lazer. I mean, think about a family coming to the show. Mom has somebody, dad has somebody, the kids got somebody, and there's probably at least one artist that everybody agrees on. That's hard to do, and I'll tell you, I'll give it up to the bosses here at iHeartRadio because, yo, they know how to throw a party. It's the iHeart Music Festival, the 2026 iHeart Music Festival weekend going down right now, and we are in the thick of it. DJ E-Rock's on your radio. It's the basement.

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0: That's what I'm talking about right there. Cedric Gervais taking over in the mix on GHR. I'm sorry. Let me rephrase that. Grammy award-winning Cedric Gervais in the mix. See, whenever somebody wins an award, you got to address them with the award before you address them by their government name. So if I was to win Employee of the Month, I don't know. I think the last time I won Employee of the Month was probably about 6 years ago. I want you to address me as, oh yeah, Employee of the Month, VSON Radio from 2020, back during the COVID days. You got to put respect behind it, right? It's GHR. My name is Visa, filling in for Hoser. He is somewhere out there in Europe. In the meantime, connect with me. Socials at VSON Radio. Let's get back into it, man. It's Spiller featuring Sophie Ellis-Bextor on GHR. 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

0: 9:34. It's Selena and Graham from the JV Show. Have an amazing weekend. And then make sure you join us back here Monday morning. The show kicks off at 6 a.m. And you know, we got Disney on Ice tickets, 7:35.
1: Nice. Plus, at 8:05, I got to describe the situation that's going on in my household. We got some drama. My daughter started a rumor about my wife.
0: What?
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0: Well, 3 for 9, it's Selena and Graham from the JV Show. Have an amazing weekend. And then make sure you join us back here Monday morning. The show kicks off at 6 a.m. And you know we got Disney on Ice tickets, 7:35.
1: Nice. Plus at 8:05, I got to describe the situation that's going on in my household. We got some drama. My daughter started a rumor about my wife.
0: What?
1: Tune in then.

0: 3 for 9. It's Selena and Graham from The JV Show. Have an amazing weekend. And then make sure you join us back here Monday morning. The show kicks off at 6 a.m. And you know we got Disney on Ice tickets, 7:35.
1: Nice. Plus, at 8:05, I got to describe the situation that's going on in my household. We got some drama. My daughter started a rumor about my wife.
0: What?

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0: And I was reading about this woman who apparently sued an oil billionaire for $400 million Whoa. Over broken promises.
1: Broken promises. That happens.
0: Promise it.
1: Yeah, I know. I literally was thinking that the whole time. Promise it. Get a little tired of your broken promises. Okay, sorry.
0: Yo, she's a designer, interior designer. She's suing this oil Texas billionaire and his new wife, claiming that he abandoned his financial commitments made during their decades-long relationship. She says that she gave up her career in 2014 after Bass promised that they would build lives together. She managed his Upper East Side properties, wore a 25-carat diamond ring, and was introduced publicly as his wife or partner. So she basically says she needs the money after she put her career on the back burner.

0: wanted.
1: Well, Zara Larsson does not want a nomination for the Grammys.
2: Why?
1: And honestly, I kind of feel her because, like, if somebody asked me this after I've been doing this music thing for so long, this would bother me. We're going to talk next.

0: Well, Zara Larsson is not a fan of the idea of competing for Best New Artist at the Grammys.
1: So here's the thing. When it comes to Best New Artist at the Grammys, apparently it is during your year of, like, peakness.
0: Mm-hmm. But she don't like that.
1: I think a lot of people get kind of mad because, you know, like how you said, she's been doing this for a minute, right?
0: Yeah, 13 years.
1: Yeah, and I remember, like, how we talked about yesterday. Like, Zara Larsson has been putting in work, but it's literally the year, just like how Sabrina Carpenter was nominated for Best New Artist. It's the year that you are having your best year ever, to simplify it.
0: Yeah, she's like, I'm not a new artist. She did an interview with Perfect Magazine, and she, you know, has been performing professionally since her childhood and previously found global success with songs like Lush Life, Never Forget You, Symphony, things like that. But the Best New Artist conversation has been getting attention recently because of last year's album Midnight Sun. And it's definitely been a standout success for her, bringing greater U.S. visibility and things like that. And her first Grammy nomination for Best Dance Pop Recording during, you know, the ceremony. But I don't know, man. I kind of feel her because I feel like the Best New Artist category, like, yeah, like you just told me. Okay, I get it. That's their peak year. But when you've been doing it for that long, like, you're not new, dude.
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4: I like

0: Coming up next, that's out of pocket.
1: Hey, remember the story about the human fridges a couple of weeks ago?
0: Human fridges. Yes, I feel. Yes.
1: Like when it's too hot, you can jump in this thing and cool down. Well, there is an update. We'll talk about it next.
0: All right, that's out of pocket.

0: this new survey that says heavy social media users favor algorithms being all over the place over chronological order, which I'm like, no, I want to see things when they were first posted as opposed to seeing something 3 days later. How do you feel about it?
1: Yeah, no, honestly, the whole algorithm thing just bothers me in general because let's be real, the algorithm is trying to be unique to you for whatever reason. And it's like, how about just show me what's being posted chronologically? Like that would really make me feel better.
0: That absolutely will make me feel better. I just hate seeing stuff out of order. I hate seeing, like, you know, there are things that my friends post and I feel like I don't see it because there's just so much stuff on my timeline, right. So much stuff from people I don't even follow all over the place coming at my face. And I'm like, I don't even get to see my friend's story. I don't get to see my friend's post, all because I'm seeing stuff that is supposed to be quote unquote catered to me. And it bothers me.
1: No, I get it. Trust me. I hate seeing stuff on my timeline that I didn't ask for. I think that's the part. It's like, if I'm not following these people, why are they on my timeline? Like, let's take it back to the basics, please.
0: Please, thank you, and good night.
1: Right.

0: and Graham from The JV Show. Have an amazing weekend. And then make sure you join us back here Monday morning. The show kicks off at 6 a.m. And you know we got Disney on Ice tickets, 7:35.
1: Nice. Plus, at 8:05, I got to describe the situation that's going on in my household. We got some drama. My daughter started a rumor about my wife.

0: So apparently cash use continues to decline. I know I never use cash. And if I have cash, it's only to like tip somebody or something like that. But right. I like to hold on to it because you never know.
1: Yeah, you might need it.
0: Exactly. So they say 42% of U.S. adults have made no cash purchases in a typical week in 2026, basically up sharply from 24% in 2015. Now 12% use cash for nearly all purchases. That's really interesting because I don't know anybody that uses cash for all purchases. They're basically saying that people are relying on their tap to pay and their credit cards and things like that.
1: I definitely rely on my Apple Pay a lot, but I will say that when I'm in a group setting, like we're going out to dinner, I have cash on me all the time because I'm not putting this on my card. You got me effed up. Not happening.
0: I get that. I get that 100%. Who do I need to Venmo?
1: Right, because I'm not doing it.
0: I feel that.

0: amazing weekend. And then make sure you join us back here Monday morning. The show kicks off at 6 a.m. And you know we got Disney on Ice tickets, 7:35.
1: Nice. Plus at 8:05, I got to describe the situation that's going on in my household. We got some drama. My daughter started a rumor about my wife.
0: What?
1: Tune in then.

0: So for a foodie like me, this is amazing. So for a limited time, Cheez-Its is going to launch a food court stall at a Southern California mall. 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
1: Wow.
0: Then finished with a shortbread crumble, salted caramel crunch, and topped with crunchy Cheez-It crackers. The item's going to cost $10. They got cheesy dogs. It's going to be inspired by the Korean corn dog. They have so many things on this menu, and I cannot believe that they're going to be, you know, opening like a brick and mortar just for

0: I don't know why this is so funny to me. Okay, so there's some common workplace phrases that can make employees come across as unprofessional, even when they're just speaking casually.
1: Are you doing like this?
0: Kind of. We will talk next. Hang on.

0: like come across videos, right? And you're just like searching, you're on TikTok, you're on Instagram, and people in the comments think that it's real, but you can clearly see that it's AI. Like, what?
1: All the time. Why? All the time.
0: It's clearly AI. Like, you don't

0: friends that have like real grown up problems. Like I was just talking to one of my friends and I was like, wow, you are like a real life grown up. Meanwhile, I'm over here just like smelling clothes on the floor to see if they're clean or whatnot. Like I don't understand how people do like real grown up issues, you know?
1: EJ, you're a homeowner. Like you're a real grown up, bruh.
0: You know what's funny? Because I feel like I'm just like a teenager right now. Mm-mm. Living in an adult's body. You know what I'm saying?
1: I mean, I feel you, but I feel like that homeowner stuff, man, that forces you to be an adult.
0: It grows you up.
1: Yeah, quick. For sure. Big time.

0: really stressed me out. Like, I couldn't imagine waking up to this attempting to get in my mouth.
1: Like what?
0: An animal. And it's not your

0: to get into my house. They are saying, basically online, they're talking about how important it is for you to respect your host's wish. They're also saying that hosts, if you are having guests over and you want people to take off their shoes, to have some socks or some like booties and stuff like that ready, as opposed to, you know, them just walking around your house in their socks or maybe barefoot or something like that.
1: Right. No, yeah, there's definitely no argument or going back and forth about what you're about to do in my house.
0: The house that I pay begrudgingly the mortgage for, and the time.

0: So apparently there's a growing relationship trend right now that is helping couples avoid nightly arguments.
1: Oh, like what?
0: And apparently it has a lot to do with food.
1: Oh, do tell.
0: Yeah, hang on. We're going to talk next.

0: 7349. It's Selena and Graham from The JV Show. Have an amazing weekend. And then make sure you join us back here Monday morning. The show kicks off at 6 a.m. And you know we got Disney on Ice tickets, 7:35.
1: Nice. Plus, at 8:05, I got to describe the situation that's going on in my household. We got some drama. My daughter started a rumor about my wife.
0: What?
1: Tune in then.

0: 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Are all boys that
1: good morning, good morning. It's Angelina Beck here on your Saturday, Wild 94.9, the Bay's number one hit music station. I'm kicking it until 3 p.m. So if you need anything, hit me up on socials at Angelina on air. Kicking it off with Steve Lacy. Oh, yeah.

0: an amazing weekend. And then make sure you join us back here Monday morning. The show kicks off at 6 a.m. And you know, we got Disney on Ice tickets, 7:35.
1: Nice. Plus, at 8:05, I got to describe the situation that's going on in my household. We got some drama. My daughter started a rumor about my wife.
0: What?
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1: Stupid song from Olivia Rodrigo. It's only two more months until Grand Theft Auto 6 comes out. I heard Travis Scott got his own strip club in GTA. Well, 94.9.

just saw Hog Island Oysters is opening a location in the East Bay. I got excited. It is in Lafayette, which is still kind of far from me. I feel like when I hear East Bay, I'm thinking it's going to be like in Oakland. I'm in Hayward. It's all good. At least I don't got to cross the bridge for it. Well, 94.9. It's

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1: Nice. 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We got some drama. My daughter started a rumor about my wife.
0: What?
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We all love Spider-Man. I just saw Brand New Day become the highest grossing film of all time. And the soundtrack is so fire, too. Steve Lacy. Oh, yeah.

Did you see that mountain lion running around San Francisco? Wild 94.9, it's Angelina. Bro, the amount of space it crossed in like 3 seconds is crazy. I got to repost it. Add Angelina on air. Beautiful girl. Amount of space it crossed in like 3 seconds is crazy.

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Killed it last night at our iHeartRadio Music Festival. Zara Larsson, too. Yeah, all the fun continues tonight. Benson Boone hitting the stage. Ciara, Major Lazer, Snoop, and so many more. Make sure you stream it

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Wild 94.9 got your tickets to see Harry Styles at the Rose Bowl in Pasadena. 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

0: The JV Show. Have an amazing weekend. And then make sure you join us back here Monday morning. The show kicks off at 6 a.m. And you know we got Disney on Ice tickets, 7:35.
1: Nice. 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We got some drama. My daughter started a rumor about my wife.
0: What?
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Gar Larson went crazy last night at our 2026 iHeartRadio Music Festival going down in Vegas. What's up? I'm Angelina. Yeah, night two tonight. Major Lazer, Snoop, Ciara.

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On socials, I'm at Angelina on air. Lexus in San Jose wanted to hear that Shakira and Burna Boy. I got you. It's next after Ari.

I know you can use a night out, maybe a nice little laugh. It's Angelina, Wild 94.9. Got your tickets to see Gabriel Iglesias in Oakland. You trying to be there? 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
1: 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Have an amazing weekend. And then make sure you join us back here Monday morning. The show kicks off at 6 a.m. And you know we got Disney on Ice tickets, 7:35.
2: 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We got some drama. My daughter started a rumor about my wife.
1: What?

I'm still not over that mountain lion just roaming the streets of San Francisco. It was the police in the middle for me, because what were they about to do for real? While 94.9, I'm Angelina. The amount of space it covered in like a span of 2 seconds, I got it reposted at Angelina on air. I might be

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Oh, I'm scared for this weekend. Well, 94.9 Bay's number one hit music station. I'm Angelina. It's my sister's birthday. Well, she actually turns 25 on Monday, but we're having a huge party tonight. But we're also going to the Niners home opener tomorrow. And half of my cousins are trying to tailgate. But it's like, you know, we have this party tonight. Will we be alive in the morning? That's the real question. Well, 94.9, let's take it back with this Gaga.

0: weekend. And then make sure you join us back here Monday morning. The show kicks off at 6 a.m. Well, 3 for 9. It's Alina and Graham from The JV Show. Have an amazing weekend. And then make sure you join us back here Monday morning. The show kicks off at 6 a.m. And you know we got Disney on Ice tickets, 7:35.
1: 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We got some drama. My daughter started a rumor about my wife.
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Vegas went crazy when she performed this one, Midnight Sun. 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

Well, 94.9, the Bay is the number one hit music station. What up? I'm Angelina. Thanks so much for kicking it with me. I'm going to get ready for my sister's birthday party. And hopefully I make it to the Niners game tomorrow. I mean, I'm definitely going to make it to the home opener. Will I make it to the tailgate? That is the question. Hit me up, though, at Angelina on air. It's been real. I'm going to leave you with this K-Dot and SZA on Wild 94.9.

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0: amazing weekend. And then make sure you join us back here Monday morning. The show kicks off at 6 a.m. And you know, we got Disney on Ice tickets, 7:35.
1: Nice. 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We got some drama. My daughter started a rumor about my wife.
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0: Channel 349. It's Selena and Graham from The JV Show. Have an amazing weekend. And then make sure you join us back here Monday morning. The show kicks off at 6 a.m. And you know we got Disney on Ice tickets, 7:35.
1: Nice. 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We got some drama. My daughter started a rumor about my wife.
0: What?
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